cylinder, hexagonally, six enemies, three curses, four lovers.

0: date a girl who works in television. They always seem on top of it with what's going on. When I drive past a teen who works in television, I'm not looking for it, but I always see one. At 9 a.m., anybody working in television are used to taking a break from getting so much stuff done. This is the moment where I will happen to be there.
1: This is the moment where you will happen to be there.
0: I want to date a girl who works in television. They always seem on top of it with what's going on. She'll block a street, run an errand. There's one line she'll remember. When on the set for the fourth time, the crew's facing a bad actor. At 9 a.m., many people working in television deserve a break from getting so much stuff done.

It's time for you to choose which one you'd rather lose. Could you love him and forget me?

0: It's just that I've read so often about you and Batman in the press, and, well, the experience of actually viewing you in the flesh is faintly faint-making.
1: Please, Miss Stoneman, there's no reason to be disturbed.
2: That's right. Behind our masks, we're perfectly ordinary